Third Street for the 75-year-old male, unresponsive. He is breathing. 31 Delta 3. New Milford ambulance, code 1, request response to O'Connor's, 41 Railroad Street, for the 75-year-old male, unresponsive. He is breathing. 31 Delta 3, crushed to Bank Street and Boardman Terrace, 10-0205.

code 1, second call in town, requested to respond, Village Crest 19, Poplar Street, second floor, 8780 female. She's conscious and breathing, complaining of left shoulder pain and pain under her left breast, 33 Charlie 7. Village Ambulance Code 1, second call in town, requested to respond, Village Crest 19, Poplar Street, second floor, 8780 female. Conscious and breathing, complaining of left shoulder pain and left breast pain with nausea and vomiting, 33 Charlie 7, Cross Street, Elm Street, Maple Street, 2021.

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0: Yeah, guys, we're cleaning up on Wolf Road. 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

Let's see, one stage ambulance. Park police east on the green near the stage. 46-year-old male, sick party, 26 Alpha 10. 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Christmas Main Street and Grove Street, 2047.

Go ahead, ambulance, Northwest Medic 1. 54 Pond Ridge Drive, 76, 76-year-old male, fall, he's unresponsive, said to be breathing 17 Delta 3. 54 Pine Ridge Drive, 76-year-old male, fall, unresponsive, 17 Delta 3. Proceeds to town LAN, the dead end, 2056.

0: Medic 1 and Goshen units, corrected address, 54 Four Winds Road. 54 Four Winds Road.
1: Clear and dim offer.
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Female for name, ALS code 1, request to respond, number 458 Danbury Road. This is a 45-year-old female, difficulty breathing, 6 Delta 1. New Male for name, ALS code 1, request to respond, number 458 Danbury Road. For the 45-year-old female, difficulty breathing, 6 Delta 1, crushed to Larson Road and Valmar Drive, time out 21:28.

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Scotch is breathing, 26 alpha 9. 75 Walden Court, 89-year-old female, sick party, 26 alpha 9, crosses Cornwall Drive, 2216.

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0: Roxbury Ambulance, reporting a medical emergency. Respond, Priority 1, number 90 Transylvania Road, for the 76-year-old male on a fall. In Roxbury Ambulance, on a Priority 1 BLS response, number 90 Transylvania Road, cross streets of Acorn Hill and Roxbury Road, for the 76-year-old male on a fall. Timeout 2254.
1: Order the rig.

Roger, Ray Mills, respond priority 1, BLS, the Wagner Residence, 90 Transylvania Road. The 76-year-old male who fell in the restroom, uncertain injuries, possible exacerbation of a prior shoulder injury. We have 214 on the air. Rox 3, respond. 90 Transylvania Road, the 76-year-old male, fall in the restroom, uncertain new injury, does have a prior shoulder injury. 2255, 17 Bravo 4.

100 South Main Street in the parking lot to Joiner. 20-20-year-old male for chest pain. On a hot response. 100 South Main Street in the parking lot to Joiner.

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1: 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Number 90 Transylvania Road for the 76-year-old male off fall. 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
1: A 75-year-old female for a Florida head strike. She passes screening 17 Bravo 1. 48 Woodruff Street. 75-year-old female, Florida head strike, 17 Bravo 1. Precious Meadow and Woodruff Lane, Caesar 15.

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your question on ALS response. 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That's Brookfield EMS. You requested on an ALS response. One, Carriage House Lane. 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Police are also en route. Common Dispatch, 032.

emergency Goshen ambulance, 262 North Goshen Road, 80-year-old male for a fall, conscious of reading 17 Alpha 4. 262 North Goshen Road, 80-year-old male for a fall, 17 Alpha 4. Cross CC Street North and the town lines, 243.

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Once in our camps at 55 Levander Road, 820. 20, your old mail. Possibly a syncopal episode. 32 Bravo 1. 55 Levander Road. 20-year-old male, very possible, syncopal episode. 32 Bravo 1, cross streets of Ratlin Road and Woodland Acres, 407.

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She's conscious and breathing, call Charlie 4. 411 Millerton Road, 22-year-old female for an impending seizure. Call Charlie 4. 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

Salisbury Ambulance, second call, second crew needed. 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She's conscious of breathing, 6 Delta 1. 70 Interlaken Estates, 50-year-old female, for difficulty breathing, 6 Delta 1. You're Christie's Interlaken Road in the dead end, 459.

0: see, we're going to go ahead and cancel the medic from this Millerton Road call and have them proceed to the next call at the Interlake Interstate, please.
1: Roger, North Canyon Medic, did you copy?
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off your ambulance, second call, second crew needed. 70 Interlaken Estates, a 55-year-old female. For difficulty breathing, 6 Delta 1, North Canada Medicine Route, and NDP 490 are also on route. It's 502.

0: Right, Alexa.
1: Salisbury Ambulance, second call, second crew needed, 70, Interlaken Estates, 50, 50-year-old female, difficulty breathing, 6 Delta 1, North Canyon Medicaid, 8490, both responding, 504.

0: We were unable to get the alarm to reset. The homeowner is an elderly gentleman. We're waiting on, he'll be waiting on the family to call back with some more information. The alarm is no longer sounding. The system is in trouble. Will the first alarm come in clear?
1: Roger. Personal equipment clear.

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Number 13 Alabo Road, Unit 1. It's an 80-year-old female for back pain. She's conscious, Spring 5, Charlie 1. Number 13 Alabo Road, an 80-year-old female for back pain. 5 Charlie 4. Crossing to River Road and at that end, Canton's being contacted for a medic. 511.

CR for an ambulance, second call, second crew needed. 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

female, second call. Additional personnel being requested. 13 Elbow Road, Unit 1, in Bark Hampstead, 80, 80-year-old female for back pain. 5 Charlie 4, 516.

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0: Looking for 70. 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
0: 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This is going to be for late, you can cancel.
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5 Butterbrook Hill. The public assist with a spark on a stove burner. 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Crushing's Glen Air driving at dead end. Your timeout is 5:32.

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0: City 2, Washington, New Milford, with all medic 4, respond 94, New Milford Turnpike, 31-31-year-old female, possible overdose, not conscious, is breathing, 23, Delta 2. Repeating 94, New Milford Turnpike for the 31 female, possible overdose, not conscious, is breathing, 23, Delta 1. Crushers, Christmas Street and Schwab Road at 654.
1: Northwell Medic 4,
2: 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Northwell Medic 4, responding, 654.

South Key, North Key, and Walter Spahn, 77 South Key and Road to Gear Village, room number 305. 78-year-old female left assist, conscious breathing 53 Alpha 2. Repeating 77 South Key and Road to Gear Village, unit 305. 78 female left assist, 53 Alpha 2. Cross Street High Street, Sand Road, 655.

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0: 32 Northfall Medic 4 and Washington EMS Student Speechwise. Two doses of Narcan have been administered. Caller is hysterical, and we're going to be doing CPR instructions, sounds like.
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Now, see, Coral Ambulance responded, 44 Kent Road, 8280 female, full. Gosh, 17 Alpha 4, repeating, 44 Kent Road at Bonnybrook, room number 3, correction, 205, 82 female, full. 17 Alpha 4, River Road, South Apple Lane, your crossway, 729.

0: approve dispatch on the EMS requested, 291 Federal Road, in the memory care unit, room 21, charter senior living for the 79-year-old male, altered mental status. Repeating, EMS is requested, 291 Federal Road, memory care unit, room 21, charter senior living for the 79-year-old male, altered mental status. Cross street to Rollingwood and Old New Milford, in AOS response, time 7:45.
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0: Corfo Medic 4 to Washington Avon.
1: Okay, Corfo Medic 4, they don't have LC response direct. I can pass the message along.
0: I'm just asking if they have a bright blue bag, kind of square in shape, in their vehicle. If so, I'll swing up there and pick it up.
1: Roger, stay by. A blue bag that's in the shape of a square in the back of your ambulance.
2: LCD, that's a negative.
1: Square bag.

Milford Ambulance, code 1, requested a response to number 16, Bostwick Arms, unit number 7, for the 74-year-old male, conscious, breathing, pain in the right side of the head. 26 Alpha 10. 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
0: Cleveland's arrival, Charlotte at 8:35.

0: an ambulance, code 1, second call in town, respond to 11 Magpie Lane. Yeah, 79-year-old female, conscious, difficulty breathing, possible allergic reaction to a new medication, 2 Charlie 1. Milford ambulance, code 1, second call in town, respond to 11 Magpie Lane. Yeah, 79-year-old female, conscious, difficulty breathing, possible allergic reaction to a new medication, 2 Charlie 1. Cross streets, Red Horse Drive, and a dead end, be off South Kent Road. Time now is 8:40. Gilville first responders, you're requested to respond 11 Magpie Lane. Yeah, 79-year-old female, conscious, difficulty breathing, possible allergic reaction to new medication. 2 Charlie 1. Gilville first responders, you're requested number 11 Magpie Lane. A 79-year-old female, conscious, difficulty breathing, possible allergic reaction to a new medication. 2 Charlie 1. Cross streets Red Horse Drive and the dead end, be off South Kent Road. Time now is 8:41.
1: Medic 1.
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I'm on the push.

Okay, fire, stand by for dispatch. Activate a fire alarm. Okay, dispatch on the air. Fire is requested. 6 Falls Drive. Repeated. FT is requested. 6 Falls Drive. Activated general fire alarm. Proceeds of the Riverford Road. 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

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BQ Charlie 3. Repeating, 559 Colebrook Road, the old Colebrook store for the activated general fire alarm. 52 Charlie 3 came in his zone 10 for the alarm company across Street Smithville Road and Schoolhouse Road at 934.

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0: Bantam Fire, Bantam Email, it's Litchfield Fire. Bantam Road, area of Vanderpool Avenue for the reported small brush fire, 82 Bravo 4. Repeating, Bantam Road, area of Vanderpool Ave for the reported small brush fire, 82 Bravo 4. Time out, 10:03.
1: Bantam Car 6 to headquarters.
0: Fire Bantam Car 6, 10:03.
1: Yeah, Unit 11 at headquarters.
0: Bantam Unit 11 at headquarters, 10:04. 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

0: Phantom 3-5 in the area. 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
1: Caller stated it was across from the town annex and he put some water on it and then left the area. Caller's no longer on scene. Wasn't on scene at the time of the 911.
0: You've told the assignment to Bantam units. 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

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New Milford Ambulance Code 1, requesting to respond to number 93 Danbury Road, for the 65-year-old female, conscious breathing, possible stroke, twitching, 28 Charlie 1, crossroad of Pickett District Road, Sunny Valley Road, time of dispatch,

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Alex, Norfolk Fire Spawn, number 3 station place for the Acme General Fire Alarm. 52 Charlie 3, repeating 3 station place for the activated general fire alarm. 52 Charlie 3, Kima's first floor fire, Cross Street, Screenwoods Road, and West End, John J. Curtis Road, level

0: 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We'll be on the investigating.
1: Roger, you're on scene, 2.5 story ordinary. Nothing showing you're investigating. 11-0-9.

LC2, Washington Fire Spawn, 16 Kirby Road. It's going to be for the activated general fire alarm from the Kirby House of the Gunnery, 52 Charlie Street. Repeating, 16 Kirby Road, the Gunnery, the Kirby House, activated general fire alarm, 52 Charlie Street. Cumulus Furnace Room slash Boiler, Cross Streets, Green Hill Road, and Rochester Road at 1113.

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LT Medic 3 requested intercept into Sandusfield, Mass. Number 7, Sandusfield Road, Berkshire Rehab. 78-year-old male, altered mental status, requested at this time on a cold response. 11:54.

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1: Medic 1.
0: Northwest Medic 1, I have an on-site at 131 Water Street in Torrington for a fall. Could you send an ambulance out here? It'd be awesome, it's fine.
1: Inside or outside?
0: It's outside. I'm on the sidewalk with the patient.
1: Okay. Cold response is appropriate.
0: That's a permanent.
1: Better.

0: 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Pull crew.
1: Roger, 1229.
2: North Pole Medic 4.
1: Medic.
2: Can you confirm the address? I got a 20 and a 34. Not Hill Road, but not a 30.
1: Roger, 30 Hat Shop Hill Road is an address. It is in between number 40 and 34. Looks like a setback from the road, not too far, but number 39 is also across the street. Crescent Street driveway.
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0: Milford Ambulance, code 1, request a response to number 218 Mariel Road for the 86-year-old male, conscious breathing, difficulty breathing, 6 Delta 2. Milford Ambulance, code 1, requesting a response to number 218 Mariel Road for the 86-year-old male, conscious breathing, difficulty breathing, 6 Delta 2. Crossroad of Diamond Lane, Chapel Hill Road, time of dispatch, 12:32. Either one acknowledged, 12:32.
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0: That was an eagle, it was a medic.
1: So the first medic.
2: Northwest Medic 1, I'll be clear. Transfer carried over to True 8. Still be transporting.
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2: ...34.

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1: We're clear with 1RA. Put it back in service.

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1: Medic 4.
0: Russell, medic 4 available on the receiver.
1: Roger, 1253.

0: Station. 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I don't see anybody here.
1: Kev, I think I got it. 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
0: Roger that. I think that's how I feel. Look like there was people pull.
1: A van with some passenger side damage on the damaged pole.

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1: Terminate at 4:25.
0: Just a note for investors that are some power outages at looks like 15, 17, 19.
1: How's your update?

for the ambulance, code 1, requested to respond to number 40 East Street, CVS Pharmacy, for the 88-year-old female, conscious breathing, foot pain, 26 Alpha 8.

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Code 1, you're requested to respond 25 Victory Lane. 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

Alfred Ambulance Code 2, 3rd Collin Town, Fulker, needed number 1 Warner Point for the 88-year-old female, conscious, difficulty breathing, not alert, 6 Delta 1. Milford Ambulance Code 2, 3rd Collin Town, Fulker, needed number 1 Warner Point for the 88-year-old female. She's conscious, difficulty breathing, not alert, 6 Delta 1. Cross streets of Cato Lake Road South and the dead end time is 15:05.

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0: Roger, we'll update our board.

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Still to Brookfield EMS personnel and ambulances requested in Rupert. 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
0: 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If you can, switch over to the EMS channel for me.

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1: Roger. 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
0: Roger.

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1: Roger, 18-2, you're going to Danbury, 1532.

LCD 2, Winston Ambulance, respond in front of number 92 Gay Street on the sidewalk. 60-year-old male fall off a bicycle, conscious and breathing, 30 Bravo 1. Repeating, on the sidewalk in front of number 92 Gay Street, 60-year-old male fall off the bicycle, conscious and breathing, 30 Bravo 1. Cross streets are Case Ave and Chestnut Street. Timeout, 15:32.

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0: Coach, Northwest Medic 1, respond to number 54, Bantam Village, apartment 5G is engulfed. 62-year-old female, general feeling of unwell with confusion. Conscious and breathing, 26 Charlie 1. Repeating, 54, Bantam Village, apartment 5G is engulfed. 62-year-old female, general feeling of unwell with confusion. Conscious and breathing, 26 Charlie 1. Cross streets are going to be Highland Ave in the dead end. Timeout, 1530. Correction, 1548.
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LCD 2, New Hartford Ambulance, Northwest Medic 3, respond to number 70, mail it, lane, 76-year-old male, unable to ambulate, conscious and breathing, 26 Charlie 1. Repeating, 70, mail it, lane, 76-year-old male, unable to ambulate, conscious and breathing, 26 Charlie 1. Cross streets are going to be Niles Road and the dead end. Timeout, 17-19.

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0: 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Second crew needed Northwest Medic 1 across from 47 Park Place West on the green on a bench. 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Across from 47 Park Place West. Male party passed out on a bench. 32 Delta 1. Christopher Main Street and Grove Street. 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

0: 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Female party, difficulty breathing, 6 Echo 1. 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

0: Hotel for Dave Holmes, code 1. 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

0: paramedic. 105 Whitford Court, Unit 29, 69, 69-year-old male, fall, altered mental status. He's conscious and breathing, 17 Delta 4. 105 Whitford Court, Unit 29, 69-year-old male, fall, not alert, 17 Delta 4. Christian Main Street at dead end, 1927.
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